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The demands to do something about this outrageous man began.

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0: 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What I do?
3: Turn around. Put your hands behind your back. Let's go.
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5: 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So if you're coming off the street and you're beginning to feel the heat, well listen buster, you better start to move your feet to the rockin'est, rock steady beat of madness.